0: Osna FM.
1: They told me that I vanished. They told me that I had it. They told me that I'm gone. I told them don't panic. When you've done it this long and you've seen magic, and you know it won't kill you, even when the whole world doubts it. This is my moment. They can't take my talent. They can't take my stripes.

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Megan Ball, I'm

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I fear us, nearing the end. But I can't comprehend my fears, wisdom. I fear him, yeah. I fear the color of my skin.

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Hear the field, feel the canyon, hear the fields in you. February, I felt the same as I do now. So take.